0: It's cold.
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0: We're still.

0: Nothing means nothing. 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
1: I'm talking about all the way to the top, yeah. Unjustifiably in a position that I'd rather not be in. But the cream will rise to the top, oh yeah. Macho Madness, yeah, it's got more to offer.

0: drugs or weapons on you?
1: No. I didn't do nothing.
0: 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Think you tough, huh? 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
0: 25.
2: So when we talk about art, there's the European ideal of art and there's the African ideal of art. 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

0: And the people will.
1: Welcome to the Hip Hop The Show. Today we have a few issues we want to discuss with a panel we formed through a city census. We also had representatives walking the streets of the Bay to collect signatures for a petition to find really cool hip hop people. Some damn good rapping going on here. I have with me today to mediate Shiesty Barbara from Santa Cruz. So, Shy Barbara, why don't you continue on here? Okay, well, Bob said they call me Shiesty Barbara. I prefer Shy Barbara, though. Yes, fucking yeah, Barbara. Just go on. Bob, you funny man. Anyway, I've been a full-time dope MC for about, well, it's ninth grade. Put the pen in pad during summer 94. And, I too was one of the petitioners trying to locate some keepers of the real, if you will.
2: Oh, that's fucking good, Barbara.
1: Well, I'm a freestyler, Bob. Matter of fact, Bob, get the beatbox here. Please. All right, yeah, that's good. All right, here we go. I am a rapper, and you know this. I did this petition for this thing. All right, that's enough, man. I can't show all my skills before my album comes out, which is about 4 years. It's called Shiesty Barb, and the album's called Barb Wire.
2: That's pretty interesting there, Barb. I'm glad I have you for a commentator on my side.
1: Yeah, well, you know, you're pretty lucky. Anyway, we got all the people on the panel now that we want to discuss hip-hop with, okay? Okay, so who we have here today is Dan the Man from Oakland.
3: MC Extraordinaire.
1: That's right.
3: MCs.
1: Dan, so I have some questions for you.
3: What's that?
1: One, what is hip-hop like when you're selling your shit on the streets?
3: Well, hip-hop's in a very emergency type of state right now.
1: I agree.
3: But
1: I
3: I'm an MC, and I'm representing to the fullest of my capability.
1: That's great. So you say this representing,
3: keeping it all good, out there on the streets.
1: And oh, okay.
3: Just, you know, for the hip-hop heads.
2: Okay, well, my name is Bob once again. I have a question for you. Is that all right, sir?
3: Yeah, what's that?
2: All right, Dan the Man, that's your name, right? Correct?
3: Dan the Man, MC.
2: Okay, well, what's the name of your album coming out here, sir?
3: Oh, I have an album coming out called Hardcore to the Bone.
2: Hard to the bone, huh?
3: Hardcore to the bone.
2: Well, I believe there's already
3: 9-6 style.
2: Oh, okay. Well, that's super basic. Excuse me, Bob. Dan, when we met on the street, you specifically told me that you only rap with your shoes on backwards. Now, what brought on this?
3: Oh, that's just the type of thing that I have going on where it helps me flow better.
2: Oh, shit. All right. Well, that's all we have today for the Hip Hop The Show. And we'll be back with you on future references to talk about hip hop and all the good stuff. All right, Barbara, take it out. All right, that's all for today. And watch out for my album, Barbed Wire.
1: And I'll see you in the 9-7. Peace out.
0: And the people will.
4: Life will be great.
0: And the people will.

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0: sundown. 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
1: Silent cries and soft sounds. 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

0: But I think peace and the rats are on the new age covenant. 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
2: This is not your fight, black man. 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
0: Political, mythical in the picture. 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

0: When your Mac don't need the spray, float on, good news is on the way. 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
1: White man for civil rights. 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And every time you beg another man to set you free, you will never be free. Freedom is something that you have to do for yourself. And until the American Negro lets the white man know that we are really ready and willing to pay the price that is necessary for freedom, our people will always be walking around here second-class citizens.

This is what we mean by freedom, by equality. And justice means as you sow, so shall you reap. If you do wrong, you'll get wrong in return. And if you do right, you'll get right in return. When you're in your own nation, in your own land, you're in a position to get justice. But when you're in another man's country, in another man's land, under another man's flag, and under another man's government, and under another man's court system, you have to look for that.

y'all. General mixtures, criminal fixtures, eyes resting, back pocket, I got that liquor. German spliff, sharp shooter shit, shoot the gift, chip a glyph, sip a fifth, I'm like a myth up in the Uber lift. Golden Buddha Siddhartha, magic marker, Bodhidharma darker, Henny dark, Winnie sparking, it's your departure. The policy of the earth is to leave it scorching. Fuck you talking, my still is sharpened. 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

true. 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Try to think for self, but you've been in the pews. 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I was told Christ was king, first and last, win or lose. Every evil of mankind been assumed as good news. Try to write through these clues in these liminal moods, or use his resurrection if you live in a tomb. I saw the future, made the city a ruin. Wild with this crazy wisdom, you could pity the fool. Could be in space station, watches any is bloom. Or on the farm, cooking venison and simmering stews. I seen life diminish and hope this work paid dividends too. Made me free, delivered to who?

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shaped by darkness as much as light. 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To heal the spirit and reveal the prism beyond the prison. Groomed by addiction, tuned by a vision. One woman, one mission.

Turn me up, turn me up, vocals up a little bit more. 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

0: Slim Jim, Big Ghost, Big Spencer, Nephew, YG. 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

was born, 73 came on strong. 40 years later, the essence almost gone. 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Watch Metropolis turn bad, but my connection with the European Union make me relevant. 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

0: Essence, substance and integrity's presence, polished with a true ghetto essence, pain of blessings, no questions. 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
0: How was that?
1: Everybody came to come get served. 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
0: Microphone.
1: Fuck you talk. 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

0: played in the Coliseum. 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They collared me in. We wasn't the kids you could scare straight. The Baron, the Bareface, the Prince of Porcelain place, the state threatening to take my date. I don't give a fuck, I'm hard here. 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
1: Michael Landon and all that type of shit.
0: She had the college, yeah,
1: Michael Steve, yeah. 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Yeah, wild nigga had to sit next to the old lady watching stories and all that. Yeah, that's what was going on.
2: While she pinching your thighs.
1: Uh-huh.
2: Sit your ass down!
1: ADHD nigga had to watch Kojak, man.
3: For real, baby. Word up. 80 arm, you're yelling and all that. Yeah. Yeah.

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I'm an artist, you a creator of content. There's a difference, can't see the trees for the forest, cause they stuck in them boxes, complaining about how predatory the game is, but do nothing to stop.

0: fashion poem.
1: This is the 21st century and we need to redefine revolution. This planet needs a people's revolution, a humanist revolution. Revolution is not about bloodshed or about going to the mountains and fighting. We will fight if we are forced to, but the fundamental goal of revolution must be peace. We need a revolution of the mind. We need a revolution of the heart. We need a revolution of the spirit. The power of people is stronger than any weapon. A people's revolution can't be stopped. We need to be weapons of mass construction, weapons of mass love. It's not enough just to change the system. We need to change ourselves. We have got to make this world user-friendly. Are you ready to sacrifice to end world hunger? To sacrifice to end colonialism? To end neocolonialism? To end racism? To end sexism? Revolution means the end of exploitation. Revolution means respecting people from other cultures. Revolution is creative. Revolution means treating your mate as a friend and an equal. Revolution is sexy. Revolution means respecting and learning from your children. Revolution is beautiful. Revolution means protecting the people, the plants, the animals, the air, the water. Revolution means saving this planet. Revolution is love.
2: 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Make some noise for Brooklyn's finest.
3: Now, who gives you the right to be judgmental on what's wrong and what's right? You stereotypical, egocentrical, man-made menace with your adopted Eurocentric buy now, pay later plastic Visa values and money morals. Are you afraid of what can't be bought? Or is it the thought of yesteryear's black dominant students seeing purpose to come forth and teach what they were taught? The will to want, the pride to strive and not just survive in a world covered by the worn-out blanket of despair. Who gives you the right to call my ghetto a slum when it's now powerful politicians pumping drugs, guns, and money into the minds and hands of your young? Inferiority complexes are overpowering and seen by all. It's told that equality the fear which governs your actions. Or is it the same thrill of devastation and total domination which governed your ancestors as they stormed from peaceful sands through tribal lands of Mother Africa with their dictated views and war-oriented tools? From coast to coast, our women pillaged, our elder left to fend for self, our children and men strong and brave, but if resistance sent to a musket-ridden grave, stripped of humanity, then incorporated into the transatlantic trade. Who gives you the right to take us from our culture, blind us from our heritage, trade my ancestors for material goods, then demote them from statuses of queens, kings, prophets, and profitable villagers and villages in which they belong, the common slaves. Damn, my ancestors were strong, physically and mentally, to withstand the ignorant and brutal ways. Our oppressors then, generations later, still oppress. But generations later, determined black minds still progress. No one said it would be easy. In fact, the strenuous battles have left our hearts and minds parched. And to compensate, a 28-day watered-down version of black history is given in hopes to quench our thirst. But our thirst won't be quenched until 365 days of in-depth blackness as a part of the common man's mental diet. Who gives you the right to say my people have not advanced and have not as of yet accepted the responsibilities of being black when it's not you reminded daily of your color and subdued by the wrath of racism inflicted along with it? Who gives you the right to say my youth can't learn what our ancestors taught? If knowledge is the fire which burns the forest of ignorance, and education, self-worth, and cultural awareness lies on the other side, let each tree burn and all obstructions be eliminated. What special right do you have to block my people's path with your unwanted and unappreciated racist views? We've played your games, we've gone to your schools, we've studied your achievements, your wars, your struggles, heritage, and culture. Now who gives you the right not to know ours? For my oppressors, I can only pray, because it sure as the sun rises in the east and sets in the west, what goes around comes around twice as hard on Judgment Day. But then who gives me the right to say?
4: To say, to say, to say, to say.
5: That's how it is where we from. Young nigga, I gotta warn you. That's how it is where we from. Get some money, keep your gun on you. That's how it is where we from. See, young nigga, one thing you can tell people shit, and they still gonna hear it how they wanna hear it. Get some money. People process things differently, you know. It's how it is, where we from. They hear it the way they wanna hear it based upon how they feel about you.

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3: Yo, what is that?
4: It's a supernova.
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4: Yo, it's

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1: 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Yeah,
2: extra, skill, extra,
1: skill. They were like kind of.
2: Read all about me. 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I see you, man. 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
0: stretching ya.
1: Niggas hospitalized.
0: His wife was in the passenger
1: side. Side of the Rolls Royce.
0: He heard the golden voice of an angel.
1: A tear dropped down from my eye was so moist.
0: The anger, haunt your choice in your deep sleep.
1: Be great.
0: No surrender.
1: And no, and

Shout out to Count Bass D, who was on my label with P Nice, Hoppo Records. The headphones just for love, it don't matter. 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

0: Liberation Poem.
1: This is the 21st century and we need to redefine revolution. This planet needs a people's revolution, a humanist revolution. Revolution is not about bloodshed or about going to the mountains and fighting. We will fight if we are forced to, but the fundamental goal of revolution must be peace. We need a revolution of the mind. We need a revolution of the heart. We need a revolution of the spirit. The power of people is stronger than any weapon. A people's revolution can't be stopped. We need to be weapons of mass construction, weapons of mass love. It's not enough just to change the system. We need to change ourselves. We have got to make this world user-friendly. Are you ready to sacrifice to end world hunger? To sacrifice to end colonialism? To end neo-colonialism? To end racism? To end sexism? Revolution means the end of exploitation. Revolution means respecting people from other cultures. Revolution is creative. Revolution means treating your mate as a friend and an equal. Revolution is sexy. Revolution means respecting and learning from your children. Revolution is beautiful. Revolution means protecting the people, the plants, the animals, the air, the water. Revolution means saving this planet. Revolution is love.
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1: Yeah, I rep the few that could sell you their life story in two acts. From New Jack to He Who Would Find Glory, and knew that I started in the trap freestyling over the two track. When I was realizing my chronicle, where was you at? I'm true black. Some feel as though my opinions are too black. 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

0: all see us. Word, we touching everything that move. It's like you getting bombed on at the show improved. From an era before the views became confused, comes an American gangster slash Langston Hughes. And when I step into a place, it creates the mood. When I give a dissertation, we make the news. All my team do is win, cause we hate to lose. The stars say it's you again, let me make some room. I don't relate to fools, they focus on division. They all go into hell and just swear you going with them. Not just to visit, cause they're in a mental prison. Existing isn't living, I pray that you know the difference. If you trying to go the distance, liberate your mind. Your soul gon' follow, it ain't far behind. As long as you're not hollow, it ain't hard to find. I personally transcend space all the time. Shine like
1: silhouettes when they dancing in the limelight. In hindsight,

down some water. Look, we sacrificed for what we needed to want it. If it was righteous, exact, or was out of order. Everything is not for sale. Everybody pay a price. You can run away and not escape. That's the way of life. Nobody makes it out alive. Wow. 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Ain't it crazy how the contrast coincides? Ain't it strange how I'm amazed, but I'm not surprised. They say that they don't understand it, but it's not a lie. And indeed they understand, and it's not required. Cause as long as the soul responds and you feel a vibe, don't trouble your mind, it's quite alright. More will be revealed in time. Thanks for being with us. Ciao for now. Higher frequency champion sound. Yes, yes, y'all. Feel free, indeed. 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

0: 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Such a wonderful feeling. 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
1: I got no choice,
0: red
1: man.
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1: Yup.
0: It's such a wonderful feeling. It's such a wonderful feeling.
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0: This is DJ Tough and Such. What's up, everybody? Just want to talk about Fillmore. Been listening to him for about 4 years since his album came out. And what's cool about Fillmore is that...
1: Fawaz is Tony Hayes. Song is called How Did That Work Out? Produced by Knife Wonder. And if you wonder what the sample is saying, it's going How'd That Work Out?

0: African swine. 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
1: what
0: real
1: the,
0: spit.
1: What the fuck you want from me? 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

0: shine every time, and I'm gonna stand out. Keys.
1: Meanwhile, behind the facade, there lurks the secret of a strange Albanian genius.
2: Static Selector.

0: mobilizing the men and women who conquered the wilderness, finding a new life in this immense human saga of the American West.
1: Music, please.
2: 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Transactions to shimmy shimmy eye. Give me five on the backhand side. And at a gang sign, the gods came through rocking shimmeries and strange minds. They say if you can change the culture, you can change minds. I rewrite and rearrange lines, diamond mine labor. My resource natural, Planet Asia rap. Faces under the table, batoning off a Henny gallon. Your style lack minerals like a Denny salad. Or some bootleg Fendi baggage. Got niggas dancing like Carlton Banks and dressing like Lenny Kravitz. The game doesn't have any balance. It's like I'm in the world of my own. What's known is understood and what's overstood is known. Yeah, Izzy Nice, Planet Asia. You're now rocking with the flyers. 5-5-9ers. Straight out the do-rag diners. Yeah.
3: If there ever was a classic, I guess, with all the tunes I've written myself, you know, I always try to have a meaning behind it. Every time I write a tune. And when I wrote Please Please, I wrote it because I was hungry. Then I started telling a whole lot of stories.
4: Where's the intruder?
5: Looks like he went to the

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This is your chance to take a journey with us to a world called outside. Oh yeah, we outside.

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Panther-like Mansonite. 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I-49, two

I've been teaching myself Dao on YouTube. Peace of mind, I'm taking more time when I chew food. Trying to train my left and right brain like a choo-choo. Don't engage with a thought unless I choose to. Let me introduce you to the new school and unusual. Only say things that are useful. Triple warmer, then my aura is lit. I know all the different colors that my organs emit. I took an overnight trip to Vegas. Everything I came in contact with was anus. I wouldn't recommend that every record was an aimless sort of heinous. Came home and cleansed my palate with the Quelle Beats playlist. Yeah, that was painless. Came up on some cadences. It pays to be creative. You can

25 years, Southern blacks migrated north seeking middle-class prosperity. For 25 years, Southern blacks migrated north seeking middle-class prosperity. But by the summer of 1960,

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0: Sometimes I go to Harlem to speak with the ghost of El Hajj Malik at the Audubon. 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
1: Change.

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0: brain. 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
2: Behind the scenes DVD, like
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0: I now recognize Mr. Nusatelli for his opening statement.
1: Good morning. Thank you, Chairwoman Luna.

incursions began on October 14, 2003, when Boeing contractors reported a massive glowing red square silently hovering over two missile defense sites. After several minutes, it drifted further.

first hearing on this topic. Official Air Force records of this event are in possession by Aero and the FBI. Later that night, while I was on duty, security guards

seconds over their entry control point before shooting away at impossible speed. About a week later, another patrol reported a light over the ocean, behaving erratically. Believing it might be an unannounced aircraft, they declared an emergency, and an armed response force responded. Before the forces could arrive, the object descended and either landed or hovered on our flight line, and then took off again at impossible speed.

0: sit back and enjoy the vibes.
1: Elements and compounds to shape who we are now. 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
1: Everybody eats. 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

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If hate gets your trachea slit, straight 86. 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Niggas just chip off the old brick. This is a colon cleanse, I took a golden shit. Exploded on your Rick Owens fit. No soap killer older, it's over with. Just know when it's lit. At that moment a smoker broke the stem. The tip fell in the bag of open chips. Exposed to the kids. These wounds I'm opening didn't mend. What ain't come out in the wash, did in the rinse. You lose

0: out the sky like Warren Moon did. 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Why dip a mouth blowing snot in the Hermes claw for Jesus? Satch the cleanest since he cop his lace from the priest. And his tree from Jefferson County and the spaghetti ropes. The most drip saints marching in since Tucson with the machete giving body blows to the beast. 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Jesus, peace. Now come here, get 3/5 a slice of this Africa cake. Diamond south of Savon, I mean the pussy of Africa. 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I'm like Nina in the jungle with diamonds. And a Black Panther knight to the neck of King Leopold, the glamorous life. Yeah.
1: Cascading communications of no significance whatsoever. Waves of pleasure. Thought you had the best till you taste better. 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

learn how to whistle, still can't do the moonwalk. 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We got on like a house on fire. A testimony ain't nothing but being wild and living to tell the story. 1990 now, my uncle on a 40 run, sawed off on the 3/4 lever. Niggas never saw it coming. All Cash App donations go toward my Gold Fang Fund. My appreciation for your participation. 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

I'm only here to paint the picture. 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This is culture. This go beyond words. I'm just an artist behind the paint.

Celebrate success and wisdom gained from all your misreads and missteps. Mirrors in motion, I'm checking details. Too many niggas suspect, sleeper cells. I let the easel tell the epic anthology of how we made gold, wielding alchemy with scraps from battles lost. The pendulum swings like Cuban links. My pinky ring survived tragedy. 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
1: The ghetto. And as typical as it sounds, it's very real, you know? A lot of friends of mine didn't make it to see where I'm at. Not because of because of being bad individuals, just because of generations of just harsh life in ghettos and us not knowing where the light is so we can see the light and make moves. But my mom cut it short, my mom's back, because I chose the right path, my stuff.
2: I chose the right path as well, I mean, at least it seemed like I did. 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

0: clock in outdated perspectives. 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Let's plant seeds of power who never go ghost. 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Keep me company. Baby, this community service is forever. If you wasn't ready for it, then you should have never hugged the block so tight. This city said she would change your life. All you gotta do is stand by. Exchange calamity for unity. The story says we all gotta hold on to something. 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Word.
1: No one asked me to be a writer. 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
1: Just kill it, dope slinger.
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1: Everybody had to think about what was possible for a black artist, you know, within the international, the mainstream scene. And I mean, and that opening was there because of hip-hop. Doors cracked open a little bit. The people downtown were looking for some new energy, and they were already feeling it from just the presence of kids from Brooklyn. Being downtown, you know, being in the East Village, they had the same kind of impact at the Jet.

0: And they were coming with like a new culture, a culture that was new, that was dynamic, that was sophisticated. The albums were theory books, they're guidebooks too, you know what I mean?
1: I wanna thank you for helping me reach the understanding.
0: When they were 14, 15, they grabbed onto this thing, so they learned all that material. You know, I mean, one of the things we know about MCs is, man, they just have phenomenal memory.

0: that. 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First of all, where the fuck is my tape at?
1: Yo, Sean, I got that piece, Sean.
0: How you ain't got my shit, but I let you hold it, man?
1: Yo, niggas came over to have 40s and blunts, kid. This shit just came
0: out. Come on, man. I don't got nothing to do with my shit, man. Come on, man. Get ahead with that shit.
1: Come on, man. I'll buy you four more fucking killer tapes.
0: Open the door, man. What the fuck, man? Yo, what? What's up?
2: Yo,
0: God, what is bond? Yo, Sean Meek just got busted in his head 2 times, God.
3: The mother.
0: Well, life, God. You know Sean Meek from fucking 212, God. The nigga just got bust. Niggas in the black land, God. Word is born. Came through, God, from out of nowhere, God. Word is born. I'm coming to get my culture cipher, God. And they just, word is born. Crazy shots just went the fuck off, God. The nigga laying there like a fucking newborn fucking baby, God.
3: Word up.
0: Is he fucking dead? What the fuck you mean is he fucking dead, God?
3: Fuck you think?
0: The nigga laying there with this fucking, all types of fucking blood coming out of his fucking.
1: Yo,
0: God, what's up, God? It's the guard, God. What is wrong? Yo, what's up? I'm ready to fucking late. I'm ready to get busy, God. What's up?
3: Yeah, let's go. What's up, yo?
4: Yo, let's go do what we gotta do, man. Fuck.
3: Yo, we out of what?
0: It's the guard, God. Fuck that, man.
3: Saying we out?
1: They probably took the tape.
0: What the fuck?
3: What the fuck is you talking about?
0: The fuck out of here, man. Fuck. Come on.
4: Yo,
0: fuck
4: that shit, man.
0: Tip.
4: Yeah, motherfucker.

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Kev Brown. 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Or hell, at least start the motherfucker. You know what I'm saying? Drove all the way out from North Carolina to do a little something. I'm gonna give it to him like this, y'all. Check it.

0: No, she was gonna put, she thought it was my book bag. She was about to put some panties in it. Like, fuck with me.
1: The greatest knockout beatbox mixtape, volume 1.
2: Yeah, 1, 2. One time for your mind. Check it out on

0: last buried are the first ones who'll be coming back down.
1: Didn't you know? Didn't you know that it's all coming back to you?
2: Yeah.
1: Didn't you know?
2: Kevlar 7.
0: You dishonored the man, and here he returns to you from the grave.
1: You're gonna lose. Baby, you're gonna lose out.
0: It requires a maximum effort.
1: You're gonna lose. 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
0: But I'm not gonna crawl back in that coffin. There was no question about
3: it. Lost seven.
0: There was no bones. I'm sure glad you didn't embalm me.
4: How do you feel now, son?
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0: raw. 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Shout Nunes said, what I mean, we bout to roll out. Still formulating new methods, gotta hold out. 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Burning West London, big ass, it be so SoCal. People been a weirdo since Mike Tyson fights. Biting earlobes on heights like a hike you couldn't bear though. Heard you rock brands you should've wear though. No sauce to your drip, sir. Raised by the blocks, but still classed as a hipster. But cuz he keep the ting by your tips, sir. So shit, don't shit, stir. 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Think I'm doing pretty good as far as poor heads go.
1: I'm trying to level up. Wanna see change. Trying to stack it up. I ain't thinking about a chain. Blowing on some medic, keep a level headed brain while I don't care about the fame. Cause they still mentioning my name, dog. I'm trying to level up. Wanna see change. Trying to stack it up. I ain't thinking about a chain. Blowing on some medic, keep a level headed brain while I don't care about the fame. Cause they still mentioning my name. Yo. Acting like it's action for the figures, get toyed. The raps ain't nothing to play with. This ain't recognized, so who is money getting strange with? Say game on, watch me argue flame on. I heard your shit, went through album, that shit sound like the same song. Coronavirus, hope you niggas ain't hitting the same bomb. Mental by temples, residential, hit the same gong. Heard you roll out two different zoos with the same long.
0: I'm trying to level up, wanna see change. Trying to stack it up, I ain't thinking about a chain. Blowing on some medic, keep a level headed brain while I don't care about the fame. Cause they still mentioning my name, dog. I'm trying to level up.
2: Not you know, yeah, I made myself a load of it. Thoughts of getting out. I live on my own and I'm quite content to be here. I know all the neighbours.
3: Their nearest neighbour is the Waldorf Hotel in the Aldrich.

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1: 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Who am I?
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They gon' lose their tongues trying to deliver broken cycles. 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

hell of a week. Listen. 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Got me tired of taking L's, what's a brother to do? 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
2: you. 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
3: Hey.
2: Shut the fuck up.
4: How you guys doing? Nina, what's going on here? Tell me what's going on. Who's this guy? That's not your husband, right?
5: No.
4: You don't look like a husband to me. I don't blame you. That's a good idea.
6: That's Yo, who the fuck idea. Is he? Get him the fuck out of here, man.
4: James.
6: The fuck did he come with?
4: Man, this is Nina. This is my best friend.
6: Hey, yo, son, you're going to have to leave, man.

But it really doesn't matter with me now, because I've been to the mountaintop.

0: Yeah, that was Rod Digger and Bahamadea. Give it up. Give it up. Yeah, next up is the A.L. Skills.
1: In the house of reps. Give it up for the house of reps. A.L.
0: That's right, straight from the house of reps. As in reputation.
1: House of reps.
0: As in reputation.
1: House of reps.
0: A.L. Skills. Let's give it up.
1: Where you at? Where you at?

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I mean, is this supposed to be art? 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

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Step Heat Rock CL Smooth Stuff. 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
1: Get on the one.
0: Bounce to this cut.
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0: Wild Child Rasto and my man Disrupt.
1: Yo, treat MCs like weed. 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

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While me and the Cali cats enhance the art of emceeing. 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

0: I know how you feel, but in a way, they punish themselves. 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
1: What is it?
0: Love.

0: even gonna say that word.
1: What the hell?
0: What about that?

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Check this out, check this out. Listen, all this shit y'all talking ain't got no frills. We'll pass the 40 around and we'll see who got some skills. I mean, if

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hoes come by the crib for a free hysterectomy. 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

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This discovery is the gospel, that is the good news, with the eternal energy of the universe and the love that moves the sun and other stars.

0: I went through some trials and tribulations. 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
1: Yeah.
0: We all make mistakes, you know, and you do reap what you sow. So don't think you don't. You know, I got involved in drugs, and that's why.
2: Yeah. Jazz Fastics.

0: Yo.
1: Wake up.
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1: Yo. What's good? 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
2: Turn me up.
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0: Waiting a long time for this, Kenny. 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I'll pick you up tomorrow at 3. You follow?
1: They never saw it coming, too late to start running. War chant, exercise a current event.

0: with later. Usually they don't, that's an element. See, it's 2:59.
1: One delivered the cut, then beg, please do not spill out. Every word sincere is all get out. When hiccups turn

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And all of the guards it took to bring pause. The horror, the scars that shook to the core. Was thought a gift from the gods, humans took for a more. 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

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Now that's a living soul. Collabos with the shadows and dance routines with the ghosts. Cause not that many mistreatments get deleted and posed. So foes carry heat beside the sea that all cost. Some get them cremated, some get them laminated. It's a toss. I seen the crossroads of hood and goth, the foot and jaw, the tag don't take backs. My man plays out the gates. Some blitz, some play it straight. Once one delivers the cut.

closer. The skies, clouds flow. The IOUs and I know IBUs we wrote. 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

0: I'm doing fairly well. 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Immortal, immortal, immortal.
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0: immortal, immortal, immortal.
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3: Hey, Ha.
2: Hi.
3: What's the name of the album, baby?
2: Balancing Act.
3: Who's your favorite DJ?
2: Dad.
3: You ready?

License and registration, please. License and registration, please. I'm not gonna ask you again, asshole. License and registration, please.

0: This yours, buddy? 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
1: Oh, you think just cause you black and I'm black, that I'm gonna give your ass a break, huh, motherfucker? 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
1: Seems dangerous.
0: So is anything worth doing?
2: Shots fired. 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I am not aspired.

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Their praise is our heartbeat. Their praise is the grass growing. And we say it today. And everything when it die, you have to grieve the hell out of it. Because if you don't grieve it, then it never was really alive. It didn't live. It's already dead. And that's what terrifies the hell out of us. If you have 2 centuries of people that haven't grieved the things that they loved and they left properly,

up all the under.

0: One nation under one nation under God. One nation under God, indivisible, with liberty and justice for all. The republic for which it stands. One nation under God, indivisible, with liberty and justice for all.
1: Contracts for briefs, now a consequence meets the surface, furnishing what lies beneath the wheel.
2: Underneath the sun days. Underneath the moon.
3: Moon.
2: The moon.

0: let's go. To tell you the truth, it's just one reach under a gun.
1: I've been sitting here all day trying to understand why people want to rule each other when the problem's close at hand. A little less of what you want and more of what you've got is enough to keep you struggling without hatching other plots.
2: In the USA, enough. In Mississippi, too. I say to be or not to be in jail. I say to be or not to be in jail. That is the question. Whether it is nobler, I ask, to suffer Jim Crow's outrageous fortune or protest against this sea of aggravations and by protesting, end them. To jail. By picketing to seek an end to backaches and unnatural shocks, to bind them up in knots of civil rights. 'Tis a constipation devoutly to be wished.
3: The Lord knows that beheld the bay.

0: And then as Rough Drafts and Demos does span a wide range of your career from 2001 all the way up to 2016, the most recent song is Get the Cheddar, which has King Magnetic.
1: Yeah.
0: So,
1: yeah, Magnetic.
0: But with that one, as you assembled the project and you kind of saw your growth as an artist, what made that song Get the Cheddar, being that it's so new compared to most of the other tracks, fit well on it?
1: All right, well, shout out to my man DJ Clips up at Ad Rappers Out of Control. That's where me and Mag first met, man. And ever since then, I'm a cool dude, man. We meet and we vibe, and we're going to vibe out. And that's how it's been since. I mean,

Fact of life told by Blair Warner. I warned you. Somebody call a coroner. It seems that I forgot to untie the tape wrapped around your daughter in that Brooklyn basement. For blocks, I smell the odor. Oh well, my condolences. Anyway, it's over. What's with the attitude? Side eye and cold shoulder. Nigga blame Biggie for not reminding a soldier. And I ain't get paid yet. I wanted that Rover. With eight cup holders competing with Hover. Shit came with leathers. Genesis for controllers. Wild TVs, but all I got was this Nova. Still got a chain, no stunting on these.

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1: More and more and more and more. They want more and more and more. They want more and more and more and more. They want more.

0: lum lum lum. 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
1: One, two, yeah. One, yeah. One, two, yeah.

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Rafer's vanilla, touching money like a bank teller. Fendi, Gucci, Mason, Margiela. Losing patience while I'm waiting on this 18-wheeler. Creeping in the farming like a caterpillar. Lifting up them butterfly doors. Don't make me turn one of your mans into a pallbearer. These are just the casualties of war. El Pacino, Don Perignon, Aclico. He went from

the intention can be transported and directed through the sound, vibration, and if that is through clapping, through rattles, through drums, through flute, if people would be really receptive, you know, and

thing. What's the deal with you WhoSample.com Comcast putting our own original records that we sample from and snitching by putting us on the site saying we use stuff? You know how that go. Stop doing that. Y'all are violating straight up and down. Word up, man. I'm sick of this shit.

0: today I got time, cuz.
1: Well, Roger, you finally got yourself an album together, brother.
2: Yeah, it's been a while, too, brother. It's been a while.
1: How long you been out there playing this music, man?
2: All my life, Larry. All my life.

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Out of proportion with vocal distortion, trying to give me a love for music abortion. Radio contortion is polluted from the source in this game that's made lame by a crescendo of voicelessness. It's poisonous to receive the bite of the pied viper. His words are like

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I believe in God. God believes in me. I walk by faith in times when I can't see. I believe in God. God believes in me. Sometimes it's hard to keep my faith intact. My dreams seem out of reach. My health gets out of whack. I hate myself for choices that I've made. I feel it's all my fault. I try to take the blame. My ego loves to feel it's in control. The truth that's not so, I know deep in my soul. And yet I front on others and myself. I feel it's for my gain, perhaps for my health. But when it is crystal clear, I have no bull. And I've had humble pie until I'm full. Then I walk by faith in times when I can't see. I believe in God. God believes in me. I walk by faith in times when I can't see. I believe in God. God believes in me. I'm blessed with gifts, though much are double-edged. Sometimes I tend to get too deep into my head. Once I am lost, who knows when I'll be found. When I get in that space, I don't feel safe and sound. I start to fret, and guess what might go wrong. And somehow I forget, God's had me all along. Which makes no sense, given that I'm so blessed. Yet it's hard to shake the thought disaster's coming next. When things get grimmer than they've ever been, the only way it seems like I can win is to walk by faith the times when I can't see. I believe in God. God believes in me. I walk by faith in times when I can't see. I believe in God. God believes in me. If y'all only knew the reason why I write. There's bars that make my day, but these bars just saved my life. This afternoon, I was under a cloud. Seems like a million years have passed between then and now. I watch for signs to gauge where I belong. I contemplate all day and night what's right and wrong. Still more often than not, I have no clue. And love to bite off more than I can chew. That's when I pull my hidden card. When forced to choose between a rock and place that's hard. Then I walk by faith in times when I can't see. I believe in God. God believes in me. I walk by faith in times when I can't see. I believe in God. God believes in me.

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Nothing but great shit. Then repeat it again. Blast off, rocket on that ass talk. Love, we go mellow. That's the way of the moke. Love to get down with my universal. Say this in strokes, girl. I know it sounds wild for these times. Just being real, so come back. Let's recline. Some considerations. That's just amazing. I don't feel it, yeah. Consideration. 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I hope you like the phrase. Consideration. Ain't that amazing? I'll be blazing. Consideration. 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Here come the glazing.

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Representing RBA. 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
1: I love your love song.
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1: Oh, okay.
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1: Because my first kiss was in the back of a movie theater.
2: Whose first kiss wasn't in the back of a movie theater?
3: Such a wow beauty.
0: I met you for

right, that's why I like your post. Your moon cycles make the tide rise and lift me like a boat. Now I carry you to my back a certain. We was matching purpose, a matching service. Together we slay the beast. I'm not your guy, but you can take a piece of my love. The middle ground, the only place to meet. Show me a chick that's thick in the waist, that's sick in the face. I'll show you a man so sick of her ways, so ready to leave, you pick up the pace to flee. I find it impossible to stop a fool from spewing all the gossip and that they read, and I watch him repeat it like a cockatoo. Our relationship is work. I'm not sure I had the proper tools. You're my wild, sweet love, but what you gotta do?

0: slump, Bob.
1: Say what?
0: Got any idea what got you out of that slump?
1: You know, Curly, I just stopped caring, man.
0: What?
1: I just stopped caring.
0: You stopped caring? What do you mean?
1: Hey, man, all my life I've been, you know, working to be the best. You know? Trying to be a perfectionist.
0: I mean,
1: come on, let's be real here, you know. What are we doing? We're not curing cancer, you know? We're playing a game. That's all it is. It's just a game. So,
0: stop caring.

What up, G? What up, G? Why are you knocking on the door? Nah, you can't come in. You can't come in. The key don't work no more. You fucking around. Yeah, you smarter than me. You smarter than me.

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It's weak. It's the plot line, very thin. It lacks substance. Very predictable. I give it a thumbs down.

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Cause she was so ugly and shit. But ugly on the inside though. See, you don't dig me when I'm saying that. You gotta feel me when I say that that's the Wicked Witch.

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I will beat a bitch down to the ground. And I might have to get some paper though, cause since you already out of your fucking up.

0: It's a boy, y'all. 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It's a boy, y'all. It's a boy, y'all. 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
1: boy. Yo, Troy, I'ma come on the rhythm with a little bit of communism. 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Ha. So check it out. 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